I was in this all-night bar one time, just sipping on my beer, when this simple thought occurred to me, and it came through loud and clear. You know, the more you drink, the less you think, and the better you can see. And what I saw that very night was purely meant to be. 'Cause the more I drank, the better I saw, and I shouted out, amen! There ain't no ugly people after 2 a.m. No, there ain't no ugly people after 2 a.m. Why, you could see Godzilla, think you're seeing

Now, over in a corner were two cowboy friends of mine. 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But they found two lonely ladies, and they all were drinking gin. One buddy left with a St. Bernard, the other Rin-Tin-Tin. Now, you know beauty's only skin deep, ugly goes down to the bone. There were lots of ugly women there, but none that I'd take home. But it wasn't long thereafter, some gal joined me at the bar. I swear by all that's holy, her face had hit a car. But in no time...

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1: And any other point of entry. Riots nationwide are prompting local governments to declare martial law. The president is asking that citizens find safety

What about me? But what about us? What about when you said that you would be somebody I could trust? You lied to me. Why did you lie to me? You said you'd die for me.